The beating while we live is constant. That bleeding flesh within the chest. How long will it continue? A heart stops, another starts. It beats and bleeds within the chest. It whispers, it speaks the truth. Listen, the soul, sometimes staggering under life's challenge, is straining every unseen fiber. Then, desires and fears are seen no longer. The soul is but a stillness somewhere in space. The heart speaks to the soul. Listen to this internal dialogue. See with the eyes of the heart. Listen when it speaks. For the heart is born pure.

0: I have this great picture with Antonio Carlos Jobim walking on the 42nd Street.
1: Ja, og bare lige hvis nogen skulle have glemt det, Antonio Carlos Jobim, en af de absolut største brasilianske mestre, når vi snakker om brasiliansk populærmusik, og ikke mindst selvfølgelig opfindelsen af bossa nova, som han i hvert fald var med til. 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
0: And he was kind of my mentor also. Really, I was fascinated with compositions. And so there was the jazz world that I, you know, man, I couldn't believe it. I was in New York. I always dreamed about it.

0: livet over med et par enkelte sure anmeldere, så går Sergio Mendes optræden i Carnegie Hall rigtig, rigtig godt. Og mange ting kan man sikkert klandre Sergio Mendes for, men at ligge på den lade side er ikke en af dem. Så dagen efter, nu når han var i New York, så skulle han selvfølgelig ud og høre musik.
1: The next day we went to see Cannonball Adderley at the Billboard. And he invited me to record an album with him. Again, I was like, wow, I couldn't believe it, you know. And that day that I met him, he introduced me to his new piano player, Joe Zawinul. And Joe Zawinul came from Austria, and so that was the world I was living, and things were happening, and so I was very, very happy about it. Just to be surrounded by my idols, you know, and listening to them, and so we did the album.

0: Ja, og i samtalen faldt altså ofte på, hvor glad Sergio Mendes er for sin kone, Gracinha, der virkelig hjælper ham med mange ting. Samtalen tog også en lille uventet drejning midt i anekdoten, vil jeg sige.
1: My wife is a singer with the band for many years, Gracinha, and I've been very lucky to have her as a, you know, as a, as our singer, and she's amazing, and so that's that helps a lot because she packs my bags and she irons and she spanks me.
0: Ja, så er spørgsmålet, om det er sandt, eller om det var en joke. 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